0: Sono le 3.
1: All Night Long, ogni sera, ogni notte, un nuovo ricordo.
2: 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The person you're trying to reach is not available. At the tone, please record your message.

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Oh my, my, oh my, my love, I take one look at you, you're taking me out.

0: 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You bad. You bad. You bad. I make you rich. I make you rich. Make you poor. You bad. You bad. You bad. 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You bad.
1: 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He's tough.